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But it's a fact that I'm the seventh son. And right now you could care less about me.

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Choose the day and choose the sign of your day, the day's divinity. First thing you see,

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My hat is fat, all my dreams are living in. I jazz my run to fly over a dog shit slalom. My frozen thumb like a statue in the sky.